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If I were a bitty bitty rich, dig a dig a diddle, diddle man, I'd build a big tall house with rooms by the dozen right in the middle of the town. A fine tin roof and real wooden floors below. There would be one long staircase just going up, and one even longer coming down, and one more leading nowhere just for sure. I'd fill my yard with chicks and turkeys and geese and ducks for the town to see and hear, squawking just as noisily as they can, and each loud quack and cluck

Digga-digga-diddle-diddle-dum. If I were bitty-bitty rich, digga-digga-diddle-diddle-man, I see my wife, my gold, looking like a rich man's wife, with a proper double chin, supervising meals to a heart's delight. I see her putting on airs and strutting like a peacock. Boy, what a happy mood she's.

bibbidi-bibbidi-bum. 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Title deedle title diga diga diddle diddle bum. 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

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Think while you still have me, move while you still see me. 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

0: It will be the first time tonight that Miles Davis and Quincy Jones will be on the same stage playing together ever. So now I think it's time to bring the man, and I'm very, very proud to be able to call him my friend, my great friend, Mr. Quincy Jones! 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
1: Merci. Merci, Claude. Well, anything can happen up here tonight, but I'd like to bring out now a man that, if he never played another note, he doesn't have to, because he has led the way on the cutting edge for the last 50 years, and it's a dream to work with him tonight for the first time. My love, my brother, and one of my favorite musicians and idols, Miles Davis!

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I'd feel so rich in a hut for two, two rooms and kitchen, I'm sure would do. Give me just a plot of